The Bill Murray Tour rolls on this week, including Milwaukee tomorrow, Always Let You Down on Hard Drive XL, where the honor group of the night is sports bettors, most of whom had heart attacks watching OSU Texas on Saturday.

0: Five Finger Death Punch as you and I get underway on this Monday edition of Hard Drive XL. I'm Lou Brutus. Maria and Chris of In This Moment will be joining me tonight and every night this week as featured artist. My other special guest this evening, Let Down, while we will also hear from Bring Me the Horizon via the Hard Drive Archive. The incredible Ohio State Texas game on Saturday going to be the subject of Poetry Corner and the rant tonight. Matter of fact, we will also honor Texas with great Texas movies in screen time. Oh, and it's the anniversary of the premiere of the first season of The Golden Girls. Not a big deal for me, but a big deal for many, so we salute the Golden Girls in It Came From the Web. Finally, we'll hit the current Screamer of the Week this hour, the new one from Slipknot.
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0: 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Looking forward to speaking to the band's Tom Morello at his Power to the People Festival, October 3rd.

0: Foo Fighters doing it Monday style on Hard Drive XL. They will be the group we hear from tomorrow night via the Hard Drive Archive. Yet another band who will be playing October 3rd for the Power to the People Festival, put together by Tom Morello of Rage Against the Machine. It's at one of my favorite indoor-outdoor venues in the country, Merriweather Post Pavilion in Columbia, Maryland, just north of Washington, D.C. That was one of the original sheds here in the United States. Other artists who will be playing the event include Bruce Springsteen, Public Enemy, Serge Tankian, Taylor Momsen, Dropkick Murphys, Jack Black, Matt Cameron, the Linda Lindas, and the list goes on.
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0: Black Sabbath, Paranoid. The album celebrates its anniversary later this week. Geezer Butler of the group will be joining me on Hard Drive XL that night. For now, the brand new Screamer of the Week, Slipknot, Arsenal.
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2: 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As we salute Texas after their incredible comeback win against the Buckeyes, I'm an Ohio State fan, but man, you got to give credit where credit is due. 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

In just a moment, Poetry Corner will go deep in the heart of Texas. And if you're an Ohio State fan, you won't like it. First, it's A Perfect Circle, Starless on Hard Drive XL.

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3: Will Ohio State thought that they do great deep in the heart of Texas? Had a big first half, thought the game would be a laugh deep in the heart of Texas. Sayin' was playing, then the Longhorns started praying deep in the heart of Texas. Turned into quite a fight, Matt McConaughey said, all right, deep in the heart of Texas. Then the Buckeyes choked as their D got smoked. Deep in the heart of Texas. When they reached the final score, 23-24. Deep in the heart of Texas. Would they have gotten the win with more time like Michigan? Deep in the heart of Texas. At least the Scarlet Red beat the 1.5-point spread. Which only proves all of this is fixed. Deep in the heart of Texas!
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13: Bungie is going all in to try and fix Marathon as they've delayed their update from September 22nd to December 8th. The next update is set to overhaul how the game operates, focusing more on PvE content, social space, and for what it sounds like, making it more like Sony's other game, Helldivers 2. Bungie famously laid off more developers after ending support for Destiny 2, so we'll see how this pans out for them.
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0: 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Play your games from their forthcoming new album, Palace for the People, which drops on October 9. By the way, if you hit the Hard Drive Radio socials, Facebook, Twitter, and Instagram, you can check out Rockstar interviews, including some of my latest conversation with Greta Van Fleet. As you hit our Facebook page, you can still go back and let us know who are your top three picks for live bands you have seen on stage. Heard from hundreds of people over the weekend. Great diversity of picks. I put in my three, then I put in another three, then another three, then another three. I can never answer these things myself.
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Then I'll be joined by In This Moment. 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
2: In this moment, joining me in just a moment is featured artist of the week on Hard Drive XL, where the honor group of the night is sports bettors, many of whom are still washing brown streaks out of their tidy whiteys after the OSU-Texas game.

0: Maria and Chris of In This Moment join me now as featured artist. How did you end up collaborating with Dayseeker on the new tune, I Want to Believe?
1: I kept feeling like it should have another singer on there. And Chris found Dayseeker, showed him to me before I knew about them. And he was kept telling me, oh, you got to listen to this band. And I'm like, oh, okay, yeah, yeah. But didn't fully dive in yet. And then we winded up setting up a tour with them. And then I went out and watched them. And I was like, Lord, Rory sounds like an angel to me. He has the most purest, beautiful, and the clarity in his voice and the notes that he hits. You know, I have this like kind of raspy, like smoker type voice. And I don't smoke cigarettes, but I kind of feel like I kind of naturally have. I think it's screaming all those years just rough it up. But he's got just this tone. And so we were like, gosh, he would be so beautiful on this song. I'm like, he'll sound better than I do. So we kind of talked to him about it on the last day of tour. I was like, hey, we have this song, you know, and he totally showed interest. And now here we are, just released the video, just released the song. And I feel exhilarated with excitement to have him collaborating with us and have the world hear the song finally.

0: Hard Drive XL music from Bush, preceded by our current featured artist of the week, In This Moment, I Want to Believe, which features Rory Rodriguez of Dayseeker. Maria and Chris of the group joining me every night this week as featured artists. Other guests this week include Let Down a little later tonight, Greta Van Fleet tomorrow, Shinedown on Wednesday, Nickelback on Thursday, and Beartooth on Friday. Of course, we will also present historic interviews from the Hard Drive Archive tonight. That's Bring Me the Horizon, tomorrow Foo Fighters, Zakk Wylde on Wednesday, Guns N' Roses on Thursday, and Geezer Butler of Black Sabbath on Friday as we mark the anniversary of the release of their album Paranoid. Not a bad week.
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2: In honor of the Texas comeback win on Saturday against Ohio State, Texas films are what I'm featuring in Screen Time tonight, and this is probably the best. From 2007, No Country for Old Men. 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A Texas hunter finds $2 million from a drug deal gone wrong and is pursued by a relentless killer. The killer steals the film, played by Javier Bardem. This is the film that really made him a star, although his take on being a Bond villain is also brilliant. You get Josh Brolin, Tommy Lee Jones, Woody Harrelson, the best work from all of these guys. 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

0: high, Prevail is 37, whilst the great Walter Koenig, best known as Chekhov from Star Trek, 90 years old. This day in 1814, Francis Scott Key wrote the words to the Star-Spangled Banner after witnessing the British bombardment of Fort McHenry in Baltimore, Maryland. Finally, on this day, 1985, the debut on NBC of The Golden Girls, which we are featuring tonight in It Came From the Web.
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0: Jake from the band Let Down joins me now as special guest. Jake, you do everything, the producing, writing, performing. Do you have people that you trust to give things a listen and get outside thoughts along the way?
1: I've got a little group of guys here in Nashville that have become some of my closest friends, including one of my oldest friends, and they're all producers, very successful, and I mix a lot of their stuff, but we co-produce a lot of records together, and we're in a little group chat, and there's five of us, and we constantly are sending stuff back and forth to each other, and if anybody's got an idea, well, they're now on the song, and they're coming over to your studio, and we're gonna figure it out, and sometimes we don't. We're like, that's perfect, and they're like, do you think I could change this in any way? And the rest of us are like, no. I mean, sure, we'd love to hop on and make some money, but I'm not gonna do that because I want it. The song doesn't need it. It doesn't need it, but we're very vocal and very open, helping each other out. So yeah, I've got a little system like that.
0: Are you ever working on stuff of your own? And for some reason, you just don't know when it's done or if it's done or what it needs. Do you ever have something kind of hanging there
1: and
0: you
1: can't? All the time, man. Constantly. I think that's probably the most common thing I deal with because I'm too close to it. I'm way too close to it. I always think things aren't done. I've got songs that I spent a year working on and everyone in my life says it's done. Label's trying to release it and I'm retracting it every week going, no, it's not done. I can't. Something's not right. And I have to tell myself all the time, maybe it's been too long. You're too close. Man,

0: That was a David Bowie song.
1: Nirvana for this Monday edition of Hard Drive XL. There were some mentions of Nirvana over the weekend on the Hard Drive Radio Facebook page. We had put up a graphic asking for you to name your three favorite live bands you have ever seen on stage. And we got tons of responses. A lot of folks were like me. They couldn't narrow it down to just three, so we all cheated and named more. A number of them did see Nirvana. I saw Nirvana twice. Once I was so drunk, I don't remember. The other time, they were really loud and sloppy, but it was great seeing the fellow Nirvana fans on there. You can still hit the Hard Drive Radio Facebook page and let us know the three best you've seen, or just revel in all the other answers.
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0: Soundgarden on Hard Drive XL, and on their behalf, a big thanks for nothing to ABC, who promoted the Soundgarden with Taylor Momsen halftime performance of the NFL kickoff game last Wednesday, but never showed it on television. Once again, the mass media disrespecting rock and roll. We should be thankful they did air the pregame national anthem, which was played by Mike McCready of Pearl Jam, and he did a phenomenal job. But the fact that they promoted the living hell out of that Soundgarden performance and then didn't show it, it's like, what are you doing?
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1: It was on this day in 1985, the Golden Girls made their debut on NBC. 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I don't know why, although I do have really scary heavy metal friends who worship that show as the greatest thing ever in TV history. 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
1: 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A promise that hit the beaches of Normandy. A covenant that split the skies over Berlin. A vow that captured Iwo Jima. A promise was made. 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A sacred trust that defended Kaesong. A pact that dug in Da Nang. A contract that weathered Tet. 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An IOU that braved IEDs in Kandahar. 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
3: Will Ohio State thought that they do great deep in the heart of Texas? Had a big first half, thought the game would be a laugh deep in the heart of Texas. Sayin' was playing, then the Longhorns started praying deep in the heart of Texas. Turned into quite a fight, Matt McConaughey said, "All right," deep in the heart of Texas. Then the Buckeyes choked as their D got smoked. Deep in the heart of Texas. When they reached the final score, 23-24. Deep in the heart of Texas. Would they have gotten the win with more time like Michigan? Deep in the heart of Texas. At least the Scarlet Red beat the 1.5-point spread. Which only proves all of this is fixed. Deep in the heart of Texas!
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2: All of our Screen Time picks tonight take place in the state of Texas, as they are still on an incredible high coming off the comeback win against Ohio State on Saturday. This movie is one of the grimmest classics you will ever see. From 1974, The Texas Chainsaw Massacre. It's been remade. It's been imitated. Nothing packs the wallop and the dread of the original. Five young people traveling through rural Texas encounter a murderous family that includes the chainsaw-wielding Leatherface. This is actually based on a true story. The movie stars Marilyn Burns, Paul A. Partain, Edwin Neal, Jim Sydow, and Gunnar Hansen. From 1974, The Texas Chainsaw Massacre.
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0: Here now, another historic interview from the Hard Drive Archive. I spoke with Ollie Sykes of Bring Me the Horizon back in 2020 while he was editing the video for Teardrops.
1: I've just literally finished editing this morning the video for Teardrops. It was a lot of fun, actually. I mean, even though the video was very dark, it's basically, you know, I mean, when we write our songs, a lot of time when I'm even writing the lyrics, like, I'm very visual in terms of, like, I see something, what the words mean, all this stuff. And, you know, I just thought for this video, I don't want it to be anything too clever. I just want to try and do a visual representation of the way I feel, or the way this, you know, the subject matter is making me feel, like what depression feels like, you know what I mean? So it's the first day of shooting was all in an underwater tank. And basically it's kind of meant to be symbolic of how I feel in my head, like trapped, you know, underwater and, you know, struggling to breathe and feeling very claustrophobic and shut in. Excuse me, mommy.
0: I had to tell my dog Darla to hold it down before we started this, so yeah. Don't apologize.
1: Oh, good. Yeah, even though it was obviously like a very, very depressive subject matter, like actually getting to go and spend a day in a huge underwater tank, it was actually a lot of fun.

0: Dead Poets Society, putting the raps on Hard Drive XL for the night. Looking ahead to tomorrow night, my featured artist of the week will be back, Maria and Chris of In This Moment. Miles Kennedy of Alter Bridge will join me as special guest. We will also hear from the late, great Taylor Hawkins of Foo Fighters via the Hard Drive Archive. Until then, I'm Lou Brutus, leaving you with the words of writer Dr. Hunter S. Thompson. There is always room for losers in the football business. They are the mother's milk of gambling.
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That was Scream by Skillet. 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

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I'm AI DJ Tori. Always on time and never call in sick. That was Animalistic by Plush. Up next, here's Sweet Child of Mine by Guns N' Roses.

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If I'm the future of AI, you've got nothing to worry about. That was Cut by Black Veil Brides. Up next, here's Rainbow in the Dark by Ronnie James Dio.

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Hi, it's Tori. I may not have vision, emotions, or functioning lady parts, but I do have a decent playlist. That was Bury Me by Moon Fever. Up next, here's Low by Cracker.

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Rock 108. Good morning, it's your fake DJ Tori. 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

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I'm Tori, your AI DJ. Don't believe what they're saying. We're not here to destroy the world. I'm here to wreck your ears. That was Warning by Royal Bliss. Up next, here's Mama, I'm Coming Home by Ozzy Osbourne.

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1: John Skinner is a regional agronomy manager with Bex Hybrids, and he explains why SeedIQ can make a difference on a farmer's operation.
3: One of the most important things we can do is match a hybrid to a way a farmer runs her operation. It is really difficult to go to a farmer with a hybrid and say, hey, this is a great hybrid, but you have to do A, B, C, and D, or it's not going to work for you. And then that guy says, I don't do any of that. So when we can sit down with a farmer, understand the way he applies his inputs as far as dry fertility, P and K go, nitrogen go, when he likes to make applications from a fungicide perspective or a foliar nutrient application perspective, then we can find hybrids that fit his management style and set him up with a higher level of success.
1: In addition to matching a grower with the best hybrid for their operation and management style, Skinner says that SeedIQ also features a component that focuses on root architecture.
3: Also, there's a root interaction here. We've launched a research initiative called Root Reveal, and we're characterizing hybrids by their root architecture. That's giving us indications of fertility placement as well as population management.
1: Skinner says that SeedIQ integrates all of Bex Hybrid's research into one product management tool.
3: It takes into account all of our research that we're doing at Bex from a product characterization standpoint, as well as all of our replicated trials. And what we're beginning to understand with our research is that hybrids have a unique ability to build their yield in different ways.
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2: 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I can't believe you're halfway through September already with showers and storms likely today, tomorrow, and even a slight chance of showers on Thursday. Full forecast coming up from KCRG TV9. But first, Frosty, what do you have on the calendar for today?
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5: Hey guys, it's the calendar. 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

0: It's either this or you hit the snooze button again. 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
1: 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Just over 20% of men don't mind if their partner flirted to get a deal on this. So what is it? 319-234-5369. We lead off today from the Facebook page. Kathy said a gun. She's flirting to get a gun. Watch out where she uses that one. Yeah. A gun? No, that wasn't it here today, but thank you for leading us off here today, Kathy. Terry Dean from the Facebook page. 20% of men don't mind if their partner flirted to get a deal on a new cell phone. Yeah. Those things can be a little bit pricey. Maybe you want that foldable new iPhone Duo. I'm going to go get a deal on it. You know what else can fold? No. Stop. That's enough. Terry, no, that wasn't it here today. Gun, cell phone, not it. Green Cord, Joe, Kerry, all thinking the same way here today. And probably have seen this in action before. Drinks at a bar. Get a deal. Hey, how are you? She gets it free and then you have to pay. Just over 20% of men don't mind if their partner flirted to get a deal on this. Gun, cell phone, drinks at the bar. Not it here today. But your guess is at 319-234-5369. Call in, text in, Rock 108 Facebook page as well. 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

0: New Evanescence, Tell Me When You've Had Enough on Rock 108. The band over in Europe. Huge show at the O2 Arena in London that had 22 different songs on the set list, including Tell Me When You've Had Enough, number two out of the gate. But the big story was that Amy Lee brought out Poppy and Courtney LaPlante of Spirit Box to do End of You. That's the first time that they've all performed that live during an Evanescence show. So this the set list, setlist.fm. Tell Me When You Had Enough. Afterlife was in there very early, Going Under. Call Me When You're Sober was like track 10. Fight Like a Girl. My Immortal. What did they close with? Oh, look at that. Who Will You Follow? Coming in there in the encore after End of You. It's a pretty big set. Evanescence, new one. Tell Me When You Had Enough made it to a new music rotation here on Rock 108. 622, not headline news.
1: This is not headline news. It's National Double Cheeseburger Day. And for people who celebrate, it's also National Double Chin Day. The number of Americans dining alone is at an all-time high. Once again, Jennifer Aniston is a trendsetter. Sydney Sweeney's nude sports betting ad has upset female athletes. Well, there goes the argument of it's a woman's choice to do what she wants with her own body. And California ran out of license plate numbers. But that's okay, because most of the cars there are stolen anyway. This is not headline news on The Rock 108.
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2: More shower chances ahead. The TV9 First Alert forecast, showers and storms likely, not as windy, upper 60s to low 70s. Tonight, chance of showers and storms, especially in the south, will drop to the mid and upper 50s. Wednesday, showers and storms with a high near 70, down to the upper 50s. Thursday, slight chance of showers early with highs in the mid 70s, storms in upper 70s for Friday. From the TV9 Weather Lab, I'm Justin Roberts on the Rock 108 Morning Show.
3: At 627, we're sitting at 68 in eastern Iowa. Brian's brain busting. 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Call or text it in. 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
3: 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Just over 20% of men don't mind if their partner flirted to get a deal on this. Earlier guesses on the show, a gun, cell phone, drinks at a bar. It wasn't any of those. 319-234-5369. You can call or text in your guests. Facebook page also open, where Weasel leads the charge with a car. Number one guess. By far and away, number one guess here today. But it wasn't it, because we're looking at just over 20% of men don't mind if their partner flirted to get a deal on this. For a car, that number is much, much higher. Sam Grumman said, a speeding ticket. Right? Officer, I just starts the excuse train. 319-234-5369. It's not a speeding ticket. It's not a car. Just over 20% of men don't mind if their partner flirted to get a deal on this. We'll have the answer here in about an hour with the Rock 108 Morning Show. Get your guesses in today.
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3: Kenneth Walker III ran for 173 yards, scored two touchdowns in his Chiefs debut. Walker carried 23 times to finish with the most yards rushing by a Chiefs player since Jamal Charles ran for 226 against the Colts in 2012. Kansas City exacted some revenge on Denver for stealing its AFC West crown with a 31-10 victory. Pete Crow Armstrong hit his 42nd homer to match the Cubs' record for a left-handed batter. Finished with four hits, four RBIs, and powered the Cubs past the Atlanta Braves 7-3. Quinn Matthews took a no-hitter into the sixth. Alec Burleson had a RBI single, led the St. Louis Cardinals to a 2-1 victory over the San Francisco Giants. Tristan Peters fouled off 12 pitches in an 18-pitch plate appearance that keyed up the White Sox 6-run outburst in the sixth. The White Sox beat the Guardians 7-3. Yankees over the Twins yesterday 8-3. 641, sports sponsored by JC Shows. You can check out their upcoming card and memorabilia shows in the area at jcshowsia.com.
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0: 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Showers and storms likely today through tonight and into tomorrow. Slight chance of showers early on Thursday. 72 the high today, 70 tomorrow, and 76 for Thursday. You think you got it, Bab. You just want to have something special that sets your car apart from others. You know, just something a little bit different. A lot of people have the same types of vehicles, especially here in the Midwest. So you want to just get something a little bit different. Well, down south, deputies in Mississippi looking for a vehicle with a crazy statement written on it, and the local news covered it.
1: And new at 10, Prentice County investigators are looking for a vehicle with "Fat Chicks Only" written on it. It is all in connection with a recent burglary that happened there. Deputies say that the family reported a black older model Chevrolet Tahoe. The witness said the SUV had the words "Fat Chicks Only" written on the rear glass.
0: Written? Like you took soap and did it? You know, like homecoming? Or did it have the actual sticker that now that they're part of the burglary, they've got to scrape off, you know, because that was something that they really wanted on their vehicle. All part of a burglary investigation makes it a little bit easier for us to find you out there here today. You think you got it, Bab. 6:51. News is coming up from KCRG TV9. Also have Nirvana lined up for you. New one next hour from Bill Murray. It's Always Let You Down, featuring A Date to Remember. Lined up for the Rock 108.

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2: Public health officials in Dubuque County are working to boost measles vaccination rates as confirmed cases continue to rise in neighboring Wisconsin counties. 161 probable or confirmed cases of measles have been identified in three counties in southwest Wisconsin. A pop-up clinic in Dyersville yesterday only saw a handful of people come through the door, but nurses are encouraging residents to check their immunization records, especially adults who might not realize they're due for a booster. Two more free pop-up clinics are scheduled this month. Residents can call the Visiting Nurse Association directly to check their vaccination status. $25 million will be going back to Iowans who are victims of social media addiction. It's part of a nationwide $18 billion settlement against Meta, the parent company of Facebook and Instagram. Iowa victims of Facebook and Instagram's features aimed at addicting children to their platforms could receive a portion of a multi-billion dollar settlement. AG Brennan Byrd estimates that people could receive about $100 each. Meta settled with 48 states last month after being accused of violating state consumer protection laws by harming children and misrepresenting the safety of Instagram. $25 million of Iowa settlement will be used to create a victim restitution fund. For breaking news alerts and headlines anytime, download the KCRG TV9 News app.
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1: What a way living life. 7:02, Tuesday, September the 15th, 2026. Rock 108 Morning Show. You know I love the comedy. That's where we usually play that here. And we're going to feature Dusty Slay. I want to say it's his third time on this program. Coming up here shortly. Show at the Englert Theater, Iowa City on December the 12th. We'll talk about that coming up. But first, comedian Joe Coy has a new comedy special that hits Netflix today. He talks about what some dogs do. Dog owners, you know exactly what he's talking about.
2: Dogs live on a different energy. They're on another frequency. You ever bring someone to your house for the first time?

Your dog's ever met that person, and right when they walk in, your dog's like, who is this? Who are you? Who are you? Who are you? Who are you? Who are you? Who are you? Who are you? Who are you? Who are you? Who are you? Who are you? Stop it. Stop it. Who are you, dude? Who are you, dude? Who are you, dude? Who are you? Get over there. Get over. Look. Who is

0: It's either this or you hit the snooze button again. 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
1: 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Just over 20% of men don't mind if their partner flirts to get a deal on this. The earlier guesses, number one guess has been car, but it wasn't it. That number is much, much higher than 20. Gun, cell phone, drinks at a bar, and a speeding ticket, all guessed here. Solid guesses, just not what we're looking for yet. 319-234-5369 or the Rock 108 Facebook page. John Wright said concert tickets. Right? You get those concert tickets to get a little bit closer to the stage, maybe VIP, flirt a little bit, get a deal. Yeah. Oh, wait a second. My girlfriend's back there. What's the line? A lot of people's girlfriends are back there. Concert tickets, strong guess, but no. Robert and Phil thinking the same way. A hotel room, or let's talk about the upgrade. A suite, you know? Get the bigger bed, get the hot tub in there. No, that wasn't it either. I was surprised. Just over 20% of men don't mind if their partner flirts to get a deal on this. P1 Metalhead Lou said the cable or the internet bill. Can you do that for me too, please? Yeah. That is a beating sometimes, especially when that one comes in. 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Pay that much? All right. I guess I like it for a while. Concert tickets, hotel room or suites, cable or internet bill. No, wasn't it. But the answer coming up here in about 20 minutes or so. 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

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A comedian that doesn't have to fake it. I just feel he's a genuine dude. Dusty Slay going to be joining me after the new one from Bill Murray featuring A Day to Remember. Always lets you down. 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

0: 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At some point, when you start to hit 3-4 times on the show, I say friend of the show. And in this case, I hope it applies. Dusty Slay coming to the Englert Theater December the 12th. And welcome back to the Rock 108 Morning Show, Dusty.
1: All right. We're having a good time. Thanks for having me. I considered myself a friend of the show the first time I called. So I'm glad you finally acknowledged it.
0: Actually, the first time we talked, you provide some great advice because I was hosting my first comedy show that night. And I asked, what was some advice you had for a host? You provided some very good advice, and now we're moving along with some local comedy shows, and I actually started telling some jokes, and, well, that's a different story, I suppose.
1: Oh, okay. That started to tank the show?
0: Yeah, even before it got started. I mean...
1: Oh, no.
0: Yeah, what do I do?
1: Well, you know, I think I said this before. I bet I did. I don't know if I did or not, but, you know, the host job is really just to turn this group of people into a comedy audience. So if you can get some jokes in and make them laugh, that's good. But really, the job is to just make them an audience for the comedians you'll be bringing up. I think a host, if you got local jokes, local references, you can talk about neighborhoods, restaurants, think that gets everybody and gets them really involved.
0: So saying that my mutant power is to know how long I have to use the bathroom based upon the length of a song, that's not local enough, is it?
1: Yeah, that could be it. You know, you don't want to start with that, you know? You want to build them up, let them get to know you, and then they'll appreciate that mutant power, Joe.
0: Yeah, and you know this better than anybody, that doing stand-up comedy is not as easy as everybody thinks.
1: No, even really funny people in life, it changes when you get up on stage. I had a guy, I used to run an open mic, and this guy came one time, and he goes, how much time do I get? I go, we do 5 minutes here. And he goes, what if I'm crushing, though? And I go, you won't be. And he wasn't. And because it was his first time. It's like everybody thinks, oh, I'm so funny at work. You know, and sometimes you hit lightning in a bottle or whatever they say. And you have a hot set and you've never done comedy before, but chances are, you know, it's just a different thing. It's like, you're not making your friends laugh around the water cooler. You're having to do a setup and a punch and wait for the laugh. They talk over their laughs because they're like, they don't really know where the audience is supposed to laugh. So they say extra words that kill the laugh that they might have gotten. So then they think that their joke didn't get a laugh, and so then they start to panic, and then they talk faster, and then they start to cuss, and then they say the dirtiest things they can say, and then they go, what happened? And then they never want to do it again.
0: It's like he's done this before. Dusty Slay, December the 12th, Englert Theater in Iowa City. You've worked very hard, and I see you're continuing to work hard throughout the remainder of the season, including 3 dates military only at Air Force bases?
1: Yeah, I've done 12 and I got 3 more to go, you know, because I don't know, it's just a little something different for me. I appreciate the military and, you know, there's a lot of people. I joined the military one time when I was younger. Of course, I got arrested before I got in. Oh. And I talked more in detail about that in my book called We're Having a Good Time that comes out November 5th that we talked about. And, so I tell a little more of that story. I've shared that story on podcasts before, but I go a little more in depth to the aftermath of what happened after that.
0: Mick Foley, when he said he wrote the book, he said when he's in the wrestling ring, and I wonder if this is the same for you, that he gets an immediate reaction to something he does, you know, the pop from the crowd. You hear an immediate pop from the crowd when you tell a good joke. How is that going to be different to know how successful this book is? Where's the pop there for you?
1: You know, I don't know. I know that, you know, I do get paid to write the book, which is nice, whereas, you know, opposed to self-publishing where you get your money off book sales. But I don't know. I think for me, it's always about ticket sales. Everything that I do is about ticket sales. And it's not, when I say that, I don't mean the money. I mean, are people coming to my shows? Mm. And so that is my hope. My hope with the book was that I get to tell some stories that I think are funny, but are maybe not stand-up comedy funny. And then I just want that, you know, the residual of people going, hey, I read this guy's book. I'd really like to go see him in person.
0: December the 12th at the Englert Theater. You mentioned about the pop for the ticket sales. There's this show, December the 12th at the Englert Theater. Dusty Slay joining us just a little bit before Christmas. Dusty, I appreciate the time that you've given me again. Thank you for the advice on hosting. I am going to apply that to my future shows. And I'm looking forward to seeing you December the 12th at the Englert Theater in Iowa City.
1: Well, thank you. I appreciate you giving me the time to, you know, talk about my stuff and ramble on the radio airwaves.
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12: More shower chances ahead. The TV9 First Alert forecast, showers and storms likely, not as windy, upper 60s to low 70s. Tonight, chance of showers and storms, especially in the south, will drop to the mid and upper 50s. Wednesday, showers and storms with a high near 70, down to the upper 50s. Thursday, slight chance of showers early with highs in the mid 70s. Storms in upper 70s for Friday. From the TV9 Weather Lab, I'm Justin Roberts on the Rock 108 Morning Show.
0: 728, 68 right now in eastern Iowa. This Brainbuster is wrapping up shortly. The Brain Buster today, just over 20% of men don't mind if their partner flirted to get a deal on this. It's not a car. It's not drinks at the bar. But what is it? Answer coming up shortly. Soundgarden, Fell on Black Days with Rock 108.

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1: 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They are located in Coralville by the Coral Ridge Mall. Swing on by, tell them you heard them on the Rock 108 Morning Show. Just over 20% of men don't mind if their partner flirts to get a deal on this. The guess number one was car. Speeding ticket came up quite a bit. Drinks at a bar also came up quite a bit. Cell phone, gun, concert tickets, hotel room or suites, and the cable or internet bill. And a couple of those started to circle around what we're looking for here today with things like an appliance or, you know, rent, mortgage, that kind of thing. And that's getting closer, but we're looking for something very specific. And a few of you tasting somewhat the sweet victory today, so we'll play part of the song. And it's sweet, sweet, sweet. Oh, no. You get half credit today. Austin and Ackley and David Lanzalotti, you guys are pretty close today because you both said bed, but the answer today is actually a new mattress. Because the bed would infer you need the headboard, you need the frame, you need everything else to go with that too. No, it's just 20% of men don't mind if their partner flirts to get a deal on a new mattress. I was surprised too. So half credit to Austin and Ackley and David Lanzalotti, because, you know, obviously a part of that bet is going to be the mattress, which is the answer we were looking for here today. Another Brainbuster goes live tomorrow morning, 5:35 a.m. Rock 108 Facebook page.
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1: Kenneth Walker III ran for 173 yards, scored two touchdowns in his Chiefs debut. Walker carried 23 times to finish with the most yards rushing by a Chiefs player since Jamal Charles ran for 226 against the Colts in 2012. Kansas City seals the victory over Denver with a 31-10 victory. It was a historic first NFL Sunday in terms of points scored around the league. The Chiefs and Broncos went into the night with a chance to push the league over the top for a new NFL record. Didn't quite reach new heights, but with Kenneth Walker's touchdown and ensuing extra point to extend Kansas City's lead at that point early in the fourth, the total point tally for week one reached 791 points across 16 NFL games. Calculates to a combined average of 49.4 points per game. Offensive heavy, at least in week one. We'll see what the defense does in week two and beyond. Pete Crow Armstrong hit his 42nd homer to match the Cubs record for a left-handed batter. Finished with four hits, four RBIs, and powered the Cubs past the Braves 7-3. Quinn Matthews took a no-hitter into the sixth. Alec Burleson had an RBI single to lead the Cardinals to a 2-1 victory over the Giants. Tristan Peters fouled off 12 pitches in an 18-pitch plate appearance. Keyed up Chicago's six-run outburst in the sixth. White Sox beat the Guardians 7-3. Yankees over the Twins yesterday 8-3. 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

Nickelback's new one, Rattle the Cage, featuring John 5 on Rock 108. New album, Everything Under the Sun, set to arrive October 30th. And that's the lead single off of it. Good way to start with Rattle the Cage from Nickelback, 750. Showers and storms continue through today with a high of 72. Tomorrow, showers and storms likely, 70. And then a slight chance of showers early, getting back closer to 80. 76 expected for Thursday. But first, our daily dumbass. This one comes to us from the land of 10,000 lakes. Old Minnesota, what do you got here today? Oh, a 27-year-old drug dealer. His name's Andy. Yeah. Dealing psychedelic mushrooms and other drugs. He even issued a discount loyalty card to valued customers who purchased his drugs. Andy, what are you doing? Unclear if these membership cards, these loyalty cards, were punch cards. The cards would have a business name, Flower Daddy, on them. Unclear how many clients participated in the program itself or how much of a savings they got or if other rewards were offered. I mean, you think about when you walk into like one of the membership places, you got to pay just to be able to get in the door. But in some places, it's just the punch card and like 10th one is free. Andy was caught when he sold to an undercover officer, had a large stash of magic mushrooms, marijuana, cash, digital scales, and a pistol. Andy was later charged with 7 felony drug counts. Way to go, Andy. Nice work today. Earning your daily dumbass stripes. You got one like this? Send it my way. Use the link. Send it to me, brian@rock108.com. Also on Instagram, Facebook as well. Make sure you identify who you are, because I want to give you credit if you send me a daily dumbass like this one. 7:51. After the news, Filter. Hey, man. Nice shot with

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2: Public health officials in Dubuque County are working to boost measles vaccination rates as confirmed cases continue to rise in neighboring Wisconsin counties. 161 probable or confirmed cases of measles have been identified in three counties in southwest Wisconsin. A pop-up clinic in Dyersville yesterday only saw a handful of people come through the door, but nurses are encouraging residents to check their immunization records, especially adults who might not realize they're due for a booster. Two more free pop-up clinics are scheduled this month. Residents can call the Visiting Nurse Association directly to check their vaccination status. $25 million will be going back to Iowans who are victims of social media addiction. It's part of a nationwide $18 billion settlement against Meta, the parent company of Facebook and Instagram. Iowa victims of Facebook and Instagram's features aimed at addicting children to their platforms could receive a portion of a multi-billion dollar settlement. AG Brenna Bird estimates that people could receive about $100 each. Meta settled with 48 states last month after being accused of violating state consumer protection laws by harming children and misrepresenting the safety of Instagram. $25 million of Iowa settlement will be used to create a victim restitution fund. For breaking news alerts and headlines anytime, download the KCRG TV9 News app.
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1: This is not headline news. It's National Double Cheeseburger Day. And for people who celebrate, it's also National Double Chin Day. The number of Americans dining alone is at an all-time high. Once again, Jennifer Aniston is a trendsetter. Sydney Sweeney's nude sports betting ad has upset female athletes. Well, there goes the argument of it's a woman's choice to do what she wants with her own body. And California ran out of license plate numbers. But that's okay, because most of the cars there are stolen anyway. This is not headline news on the Rock 108 Morning Show.
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9: More shower chances ahead. The TV9 First Alert forecast. Showers and storms likely. Not as windy. Upper 60s to low 70s. Tonight, chance of showers and storms, especially in the south, will drop to the mid-upper 50s. Wednesday, showers and storms with a high near 70, down to the upper 50s. Thursday, slight chance of showers early with highs in the mid-70s. Storms in upper 70s for Friday. From the TV9 Weather Lab, I'm Justin Roberts on the Rock 108 Morning Show.
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0: show. Missed Brian's Brainbuster today. Question and answer already up on the Facebook page. Just over 20% of men don't mind if their partner flirts to get a deal on this. Had a couple getting half points today. They were very close, but didn't quite nail it right on the head. So if you're looking for the answer, it's up on the Facebook page now. But if you can't go to social media because you're working, I get it. You can text the word Brainbuster. Make sure it's all one word, Brainbuster, to 319-234-5369. Get the answer to just over 20% of men don't mind if their partner flirts to get a deal on this. Another Brainbuster tomorrow morning, 5:35 a.m., Rock 108 Facebook page, and sponsored by Paymore, located in Coralville, just south of the Coral Ridge Mall.
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0: Kenneth Walker III ran for 173 yards, scored two touchdowns in his Chiefs debut. Kansas City exacted some revenge on Denver for stealing its AFC West crown with a 31-10 victory. After the week that was in the NFL, in terms of points scored around the league, the Chiefs and Broncos went into last night with a chance to push the league over the top for a new NFL record. Didn't quite reach the new heights, but with Kenneth Walker's touchdown and ensuing extra point to extend Kansas City's lead to 31-10, the point tally for week one reached 791 points across 16 NFL games. Calculate to a combined average of 49.4 points per game. That total and that average tally are tied for week one in 2012 for the most points scored in the NFL's opening week since the AFL-NFL merged in 1970. Baseball, Pete Crow Armstrong hit his 42nd homer, matched the Cubs' record for a left-handed batter, finished with four hits, four RBIs. Cubs go past the Braves 7-3. Quinn Matthews took a no-hitter into the sixth. Alec Burleson had an RBI single and led the Cardinals to a 2-1 victory over the Giants. Tristan Peters fouled off 12 pitches in an 18-pitch plate appearance. The White Sox had a 6-run outburst in the sixth. White Sox beat the Guardians 7-3. Yankees over the Twins 8-3. 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

0: 3 days grace and their new one, Don't Want to Go Home Tonight, Rock 108. One of my favorite games is sometimes just putting in a couple of words into the Google search to see what happens. And, you know, it clicked in the back of my brain. There's been a few songs that have Don't Wanna in their song title. So, all right, let's see what happens. So I type in Don't Wanna. Don't Wanna Miss a Thing. It's I Don't Wanna Miss a Thing by Aerosmith pops up. But, you know, most people are typing that in that way. Don't Want to Fall in Love. Jane Child from the 80s. One of my favorites. Good track. A little bit older than some of you out there. Don't Want to Know by Maroon 5. Don't know that one. But then I see number 4 on the list. Don't Want to Go Home Tonight. Starting to pick up steam. Could follow right behind Aerosmith and in the don't want a category for song lyrics. We'll see what happens with my brain coming up here next hour, because Tuesday means trivia. Russell brings something to the table. We were general trivia last week, and we did okay. But we'll see what he brings to the table this week. We'll do that here after 9 o'clock. It's 8:50, and the wait is over. Football is here. 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
4: Public health officials in Dubuque County are working to boost measles vaccination rates as confirmed cases continue to rise in neighboring Wisconsin counties. 161 probable or confirmed cases of measles have been identified in 3 counties in southwest Wisconsin. A pop-up clinic in Dyersville yesterday only saw a handful of people come through the door, but nurses are encouraging residents to check their immunization records, especially adults who might not realize they're due for a booster. 2 more free pop-up clinics are scheduled this month. Residents can call the Visiting Nurse Association directly to check their vaccination status. $25 million will be going back to Iowans who are victims of social media addiction. It's part of a nationwide $18 billion settlement against Meta, the parent company of Facebook and Instagram. Iowa victims of Facebook and Instagram's features aimed at addicting children to their platforms could receive a portion of a multi-billion dollar settlement. AG Brenna Bird estimates that people could receive about $100 each. Meta settled with 48 states last month after being accused of violating state consumer protection laws by harming children and misrepresenting the safety of Instagram. $25 million of Iowa settlement will be used to create a victim restitution fund. For breaking news alerts and headlines anytime, download the KCRG TV9 News app.
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1: From Ashes to New off the new music playlist, Die for You on Rock 108. I don't know if the band will be endorsing Super Soaker water guns anytime soon.
2: Why not?
1: Well, you know, if he's getting sprayed with water during a show and then he says, if you do that again, and you're going to leave with no effing teeth.
2: Oh, right. I forgot about that.
1: Did you?
2: That was like 3 weeks ago. So many little social media controversies floating around bands. I was talking to the record rep. I said, you know, why do they live their lives on social media? And then I realized what a stupid question that is, because everybody's living their life on social media.
1: Well, the record label, how many times have they pitched to us, this station's playing this, this station's playing this, it's the amount of streams.
2: Streams.
1: Yeah.
2: Which I think are ridiculous, because streams happen because you land on popular playlists.
1: Ah.
2: And people are just listening to a playlist. It's not intentional. So the fact that you're a big band with a large following and you end up on these very popular playlists isn't the same thing as people choosing to stream that song. So I have a hard time with streaming numbers.
1: With a playlist, like let's just pick on Spotify.
2: Mm-hmm.
1: Is there a human who ultimately decides to put that on the playlist, or is it an algorithm?
2: I believe, I could be wrong.
1: Okay.
2: But I believe playlists are curated by humans.
1: Okay.
2: So you have, you know, just like very popular YouTube sites are curated by humans, for the most part.
1: For the most part,
2: By humans. Are there ones that are kind of automats? I don't know.
1: Well, does it lean off of, let's just pick on Die For You by From Ashes to New? If you are in From Ashes to New and then the algorithm then says, what else do you like? And then creates another playlist based off of that. Yeah?
2: It's not creating playlists. It's giving you recommendations.
1: And then the recommendations then go into your specific playlist. So I guess you're the only one. If it's
2: you have to add it to your playlist, don't you? You have to physically add it.
1: But then you become the human interaction at that point.
2: Yeah. Yes. Yeah, I see that.
1: Huh.
2: But, you know, your playlist might have 50 followers. There are some playlists that have, you know, a million followers.
1: That's right. The ones that pick the hits, right?
2: Yeah.
1: That's why mine has 50.
2: I don't know how they become so big. That's an interesting question. I don't really understand the Spotify ecosystem that well. But it's interesting that I have the streaming numbers.
1: Are you going to take a look at what we've got this week in Eastern Iowa?
2: Yeah, hold on. I could do that in two minutes and 5 seconds.
1: Oh, in 2 minutes and 5 seconds.
2: Stream. Streams. Cedar Rapids streaming chart. Here it is. Ready? It's going to be very small print, so I'm going to have to adjust my bifocals.
1: And this includes not just rock, but this includes everything, right?
2: Nope, this is the rock.
1: Okay.
2: This is the Eastern Iowa rock streaming playlist. Number one, R.I.P. by Motionless in White.
1: Okay.
2: Which we just added yesterday. No, did we? No, we didn't add that. We've been thinking about it.
1: Yeah. We thought long and hard, but something else jumped in there instead.
2: Young Again. Shine Down, number Ding. Two. Die For You, From Ashes to New.
1: Ding.
2: Number three. Eye of the Storm by Five Finger Death Punch. We played that one.
1: Yeah.
2: Here's the outlier. Number seven. Beaches in Tennessee.
1: Is that the Cage the Elephant
2: track? That's the Cage the Elephant track. Brand new Cage the Elephant. Who were, I would call them a B-band from, what, 2000, 2005?
1: Right, yeah, the middle of the 2000s, yeah.
2: And the reason they're at number seven is not because you have a ton of people in Eastern Iowa saying, I have to hear the new Cage the Elephant, but because they landed on some huge playlists. Number eight, Something Wicked, Breaking Benjamin. Number nine, Rattle the Cage by Nickelback. Number 10, Nails in the Coffin, Five Finger Death Punch. So 90% of that is Tunes Rock 108. Plays.
1: Does YouTube count towards streams?
2: Good question.
1: All right. I'm just wondering, because I'm looking at Beaches in Tennessee, the official music video on YouTube. Cage the Elephant has 1.35 million subscribers and 271,000 views when this was put up. This was about a month's worth of YouTube
2: views. That's their own fan base.
1: Uh-huh.
2: Interesting. Yeah, and I imagine their own fan base is going to want to know what the new song sounds like.
1: I remember when we took a listen to this, I was just like, this isn't us.
2: No. It's an alternative, you know, they were an alt cross band, crossover band then.
1: Yeah. Yep.
2: They're even more alty now by virtue of that style of music doesn't cross over much anymore.
1: No. Was there anything else that was outside of the top 10 that you're looking at going, I'm kind of surprised by that?
2: Let's see. Did I close it out? I closed it out.
1: Okay.
2: Sorry.
1: No worries. Tuesday means trivia, and you're bringing something to the table today that's been different than what we've been doing, right?
2: Well, no. This is yes, no trivia. I'm going to give you headlines. Maybe we haven't done this before. I'm going to give you headlines, and you decide if they're true or false.
1: I love this game.
2: And people can play along at home with this one all day long.
1: Absolutely. So we'll see if you guys do better than I do. We'll do that after the forecast. Next.
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1: 931, showers and storms likely for the remainder of today and into tomorrow. 72 today, 70 tomorrow. Slight chance of showers early on Thursday. High is going to be back up to 76. We are at 68 right now in eastern Iowa. And Tuesday means trivia.
2: Yes, it does. And this is true or false trivia. I'm going to read you headlines, and you tell me if the headline is true or complete BS and made up.
1: Okay.
2: First one. A town installed a miniature pedestrian crossing specifically for a nearby duck pond so the ducks could cross the street. And then they ticketed a driver for blocking it.
1: Interesting. I've seen these before. Something similar with geese and the ponds and such like that. There's even turtle crossings. So I will say that one is true.
2: It's false.
1: What? Are you serious?
2: I just read them.
1: Okay.
2: A man built a motorized wheelbarrow that reached more than 52 miles an hour.
1: I've seen someone do a trash can. this way. So I will also, I'm going to lean in on that one and say true.
2: That is true.
1: Yeah.
2: A woman discovered 42 frogs living inside her toilet after returning home from vacation. They live in Australia.
1: Yeah. Yeah. Okay. 42, though?
2: 42 frogs.
1: Doesn't say how old they were. Not like tadpoles or anything
2: like
1: that.
2: Didn't say tadpoles.
1: All right. I'm going to say false on that one.
2: You are correct. Yeah, it's okay. False.
1: All right.
2: A man was banned from a grocery store after trying to race its robotic floor cleaner in one of those electric carts.
1: This sounds like Florida Man. I'm going to say this is true.
2: This is false.
1: Damn
2: but,
1: it.
2: But so good.
1: That's a great one.
2: Yeah, it is.
1: Somebody do that today.
2: More than 100 people gathered together in San Francisco for the sole purpose of screaming at the ocean.
1: Uh-huh. I mean, I haven't been to San Francisco, but I am to understand there's a lot that goes on there that people want to scream at. Let's call that one false.
2: That is true.
1: What?
2: I can see San Franciscans. Oh, we have to go yell. Let's get it out.
1: Oh, gosh.
2: Police stopped a driver who had replaced his broken steering wheel with just a pair of channel locks and a Frisbee.
1: Oh, and a Frisbee, too.
2: Yeah.
1: I feel like I've done this before. But going on the pattern you've been going on, I'm going to go false.
2: There's been no pattern.
1: There's been a pattern. It's got a true, false, true, false, no, true, false. Yeah, it has.
2: It's false.
1: It's false?
2: Yeah.
1: Uh-huh.
2: No, I had two falses back to back.
1: Oh, did you now?
2: Okay. The grocery store and the 42 frogs.
1: All right.
2: So while you think you detected a pattern, there is no pattern.
1: All right, all right.
2: A convenience store employee called police after a cow walked inside, ate two bags of chips, and left, of course, without paying.
1: Was this in Nashua, Iowa?
2: Doesn't say.
1: Two bags of chips and then went away, right?
2: Yep.
1: True.
2: I've seen lots of videos like that, but this happens to be false.
1: What? It's a deer, isn't it? The deer makes it true.
2: A man attempted to photograph himself with a wild turkey, and it ended up the turkey stole the camera and took an upleg selfie of himself and ran off.
1: Oh, gosh. I mean, we've seen the one where, what's the guy's, is the emu that the woman, she's like, don't choose violence.
2: I love her.
1: Yes.
2: Yeah.
1: This one, is this true?
2: No, it's false.
1: Damn it. Come on. So these feel real.
2: pardon me. A mysterious marmot. I don't know what a marmot is.
1: It's a rodent.
2: A mysterious marmot apparently hitched a ride to San Francisco, second time San Francisco appears.
1: Mm-hmm. To yell at the ocean?
2: Yeah. And was discovered in the engine compartment drinking radiator fluid.
1: This is true. I saw this in the show prep.
2: Wow. Very good.
1: Got drunk.
2: And dead.
1: Yes. Yep. You're not supposed to drink that stuff, even if it smells nice.
2: Right. And it's supposed to taste very sweet and delicious.
1: Yeah, it was marmot.
2: A crowd at a Kansas City Royals game won free food by successfully bouncing a giant inflatable hot dog into a giant inflatable bun.
1: Also true.
2: Yes, it is.
1: I saw that one. That was amazing. Crowd went nuts.
2: You saw it?
1: Yes.
2: Oh, my God. An escaped pig shut down a car wash after repeatedly triggering the automatic entrance sensor and letting the brush scratch his butt.
1: Also in Nashua. This one has to be false.
2: It is false.
1: All right.
2: I've seen a dog do that. There's a video of a dog doing that. So why not a pig?
1: Yeah.
2: And finally.
1: All right, here we go.
2: A man's emotional support alligator went missing while the pair were traveling through Georgia.
1: In the trucking business, there were so many ESAs.
2: What are ESAs?
1: Emotional support animals.
2: Really?
1: Uh-huh. I saw a ferret with a vest on it.
2: Oh, my God.
1: That's so ridiculous. I'm going to say false.
2: It's true.
1: What?
2: It was Wally the alligator, and he already had a sizable social media following before disappearing.
1: Is it because he was wearing Crocs?
2: Oh!
1: No.
2: Could be. Alligators and Crocs are very closely related.
1: Yeah.
2: So that's it. What did you think?
1: I think that was a fun little game.
2: Yeah, that's a fun one.
1: Chime in what you thought of it, too. 319-234-5369.
2: Next Tuesday, I am going to give you Jeopardy, Final Jeopardy question. Are they questions or answers? Answers. I'm going to give you Final Jeopardy answers, But the instruction I gave AI to pick them was they have to be gettable by the average person.
1: Woof. That's tough. Jeopardy's not easy.
2: Now, we will do the Jeopardy thinking music, and you will also be able to look at anybody's answer at any time online. So you get to crowdsource answers.
1: Crowdsource answers, too.
2: Yeah, so for every question.
1: That'll be a fun one here next week. Huh. Tuesday will mean trivia. Tomorrow, it will be Clue Me In, three celebrity birthdays, and Dear Uncle Rusty.
2: Yeah.
1: Tomorrow. Marilyn Manson, beautiful people.

0: Army Danger, Flagpole, Sitta, Rock 108.
1: Sitta.
0: So you held up your phone here a minute ago. I was a little worried for you because it looked like it was bricked.
2: You had the it app. Looks it.
0: Yeah, it had the Apple logo on it. And I was like, uh-oh, what happened?
2: Look, there's hello in every language you could possibly imagine.
0: That's when the first time you log into an iPhone, that's right. What you get first. So is it okay?
2: I'm doing the major update, which was released yesterday at noon Central Time.
0: Okay.
2: I started the download this morning from home, and it just finished. So it's a major update of cool stuff, I'm hoping, because the phones don't get much cooler anymore. They keep going, you know, new phone, but the phones don't really change.
0: I bet you it tells you everything that's available with this update.
2: Image playground, start with a photo or turn an idea into wallpaper.
0: Okay.
2: That's their lead story.
0: Okay.
2: Reframe or expand your shot. So AI pictures.
0: Oh, fun.
2: Liquid glass, slide from clear to tinted to reveal content beneath or add more opacity. I don't know what that means. Isn't liquid glass when you have the round edges and the screen kind of falls off? I guess they're emulating that.
0: It seems like that would be the case. Everything that I'm looking at right now with liquid glass, I mean, again, I mentioned yesterday, phone's a couple generations old, so probably won't be functioning on this.
2: That's all they gave me for update information.
0: That's it?
2: Yeah, what did you find?
0: I saw, this is the one.
2: You're a better researcher than the damn company.
0: I'm looking at this, and it says Siri AI. Classic version of Siri has always been useful for basic actions like setting a timer and checking the weather, but has struggled with more advanced requests over the years.
2: Oh, so Siri's going to be an AI voice now. That's smart, and that's where they should have gone probably 2 or 3 years ago.
0: So help me with this. Is that particular program, was that just pulling from the internet? Was kind of a researcher? When
2: Which
0: you,
2: one?
0: The, Siri.
2: In the past?
0: Yes.
2: No, it only, yes and no.
0: Okay.
2: So the command stuff was not AI. It was specific to the operating system. It couldn't operate outside that ecosystem.
0: Got it.
2: The searches were just searches, so it couldn't do any thinking for you. So now you can give it more AI-like commands, apparently.
0: Are there specific AI programs? You know, ChatGPT has its own, right?
2: That's what I'm wondering. Good question. I'm wondering if you can ask Siri to edit a picture for you. Hey, Siri, here's a picture. Can you take the person out on the right?
0: But meaning that ChatGPT has its own platform. Grok is another version, right? That's available only through, what is that, X?
2: Grok is X.
0: Okay. And then there's others that you've used before.
2: Yeah, Apple must have its own AI platform now.
0: I wonder if it's going to get a cutesy name, like Red Panda or something like that.
2: Well, Facebook has one with a cutesy name now. Have you gotten those messages?
0: Oh, yes.
2: Yeah.
0: And you know what I've done?
2: What?
0: X.
2: Oh, I signed up.
0: No, absolutely not.
2: I'm already in there.
0: Oh, you need more help, you know, looking for this? No. Thanks. I'll look when I want to look.
2: Here's what I want the Facebook AI to tell me. Hey, Facebook AI, why don't you show me what I did wrong that got me the strike? So I cannot do that in the future.
0: Yes.
2: Instead of just slapping me, how about telling me what I did wrong? It's these kids running Facebook. They have no concept of how discipline should work. You can't just do one side without the other. You have to know what you did wrong to correct it in the future. And Facebook never shows you what you did wrong.
0: It's because they're going to change the rules again.
2: Maybe that's why, because they're constantly changing
0: the rules.
2: They're
0: always changing the rules. There's no black and white. It's just shades of gray, 50 of them.
2: It's like our Facebook page, the Rock 108 Facebook page, is in danger of going away.
0: From something from 3 years ago.
2: From something 3 years ago
0: that
2: Boston
0: just,
2: Mike did.
0: I told you I'm sorry, dude.
2: But we had no idea 3 years ago that making a weed joke on Facebook would turn into, and I'm sure it was a meme, right?
0: Maybe.
2: Yeah,
0: it didn't even show us what it was.
2: Yeah, we don't know.
0: It didn't even say, what is this? You know, he could have said something like up in smoke, and they're like, oh, that's about drugs.
2: No, what he probably said is, I have a dime bag I can't use. Anybody want it?
0: I don't know.
1: No, he didn't.
2: I don't know what happened. But, I mean, we really need Facebook to be. And I also don't want my personal page to get strikes because of what happened on the Facebook page. I don't deserve that.
0: Nope.
2: Yet here I am under restrictions because of the Facebook strike.
0: Just the man trying to keep you down.
2: Not fair.
0: Or the Meta in this case.
2: I feel like every 10-year-old. It's not fair.
0: Yeah. I'm going to go to my room, slam the door, write black poetry on black construction paper. Listen to the Black Sabbath album.
2: Are there any other things that jump off the page?
0: The liquid glass you mentioned, more Apple intelligence features and performance improvements. I don't know if that means the battery, too.
2: Supposedly, they increase battery.
0: Apple cash, bill splitting. Don't need that.
2: If you go out to a restaurant with several people, that's kind of cool.
0: You can figure that out. I don't know. Use math.
2: And the restaurant will do it for you.
0: Yeah. Hide location and find my, sure. CarPlay video apps. Don't need to do that. Compatible iPhones. Let's look. Oh.
2: Everything 15 and over. Yours is not.
0: No. No.
2: Brian has an old phone.
0: Yeah, no, that's okay.
2: Still works.
0: For now. They're eventually going to make me obsolete.
2: It's like your car. Are you a car and your phone from the same year?
0: No, but close. See what happens. All right.
2: My car's 2011 and it's still rolling along.
0: That's good. I mean, if you take care of it and you baby it and then you thank it for every day when you take a ride, you say thank you for the ride today.
2: You know what I do? I've learned one thing I need to do is I change the oil every 6,000 miles. It's supposed to be 7, but I change it at 6. I change it a little early. And I never miss one. Never skip an oil change.
0: That's smart.
2: And the other thing is that I should be doing that I didn't know about, and I haven't seen any gas stations around here, but detergent and gasoline.
0: Oh, yeah.
2: I don't know who uses detergent or the gasoline, but that is a key component to making a car last longer, and I did not know this. Now, I think you can buy additives at O'Reilly Auto Parts, and add that to your tank, so I'm going to have to look into that, but that supposedly extends the life of your engine greatly.
0: You know, you're doing a lot of AI searches. I'm sure you could do that one, too, and it would tell you who has detergent in their gasoline. You could do that. See? Here we go.
2: Do an AI search and tell me if Walmart gasoline has detergent in it.
0: It's going to be generic detergent. It's going to be the best value brand. Thinking.
2: No.
0: No? Mm-mm. Not for Walmart? Or not? You didn't get an answer.
2: Not for Walmart gas. Oh, wait a minute. Yes, Walmart gasoline contains detergents, but it only meets the minimum cleaning standards required by the EPA. It is not certified as top-tier gasoline. Okay, so what we just learned today through AI is that the government requires all gasoline to have a certain amount of detergent. So we're good there, but top-tier gasolines have more.
0: Ah.
2: And you're right, it might use like a name brand detergent.
0: Sure. Yeah, a little bit of Tide. Throw some Tide Pods in there.
2: Tide Pods in the gas.
0: I don't think that's how that works. 9:53 coming up.
2: Wait a minute.
0: I've got something else I've got to do, though.
2: Wait, just real quick. Costco and Shell have top-tier gas, so I need to go to Costco to get my gas 30 miles away.
0: There you go.
2: Go ahead.
0: All right. Plush Animalistic is coming.
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1: We love the girls from Plush.
0: Yeah, sign the wall right on over here before the Ragbri event. They got to play the stage. Bush did not, because that's when it had severe weather that night.
1: We have a crush on Plush.
0: We should make that a t-shirt.
1: Yeah, I know. They should make it a t-shirt.
0: Yeah, get them in town. We have a crush on Plush. Yeah. So Animalistic, the new one, they said that they were actually aiming to have the new album have a little bit more teeth than we were used to on the last
1: song. It definitely does.
0: And then Ashley, who's the bassist, who has her own solo projects, kind of more poppy, she actually sings on a track that they did on stage.
1: Oh, no way.
0: Yeah. It's
1: but
0: soft.
1: But haven't released on record.
0: I haven't seen it on record yet. But who knows?
1: How was she?
0: She sounded good.
1: Yeah.
0: Yeah, it was...
1: Because Mariah does most of the singing, right? Well,
0: Mariah's a powerhouse.
1: She is.
0: With
1: in
0: those
1: every
0: vocals.
1: Way. I mean, she plays well. She sings well.
0: Yeah.
1: She writes.
0: But Ashley writes and does stuff, too. I think she's going to be... Hopefully, they don't split up. But if you make them a power duo and then just have Faith drumming in there in the background...
1: Oh, that's interesting.
0: Yeah.
1: The Simon and Garfunkel of rock chicks.
0: Yeah, that would actually be pretty cool. Yeah, Plush is... that's new stuff for you. Russ takes over. He's got coming up for you.
1: What?
0: I was looking at your double shot lunch today. And I love you have one band. It has... two different singers that were featured at one point or another in their lifespan.
1: Oh, I know exactly who that is, and they like to play the area, too.
0: No, this one didn't play here much.
1: It's not Saliva?
0: No.
1: Two singers. What did I do?
0: Yeah.
1: Two singers.
0: Both of them iconic in the rock world. One.
1: So it's Linkin Park, the new girl singer in Chester. No, not that
0: nope.
1: either, huh?
0: Nope.
1: Okay, I'm intrigued. I'll have to wait till noon to figure out what I did yesterday when I programmed this.
0: I love it when it's a surprise to you.
1: Right?
0: Russ takes over next.
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0: When Metallica tours next, that band will be opening for them. Scandinavian metal from the band Avatar. That one's called Crying Fire at Rock 108. We did some crew. It's Russ. Happy Tuesday.
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1: Interesting forecast. Showers and storms today and tomorrow with temperatures around 70 degrees. Here's something I've never seen in a forecast. Slight chance of clearing on Thursday. Temperatures inching up into the mid-70s. Shortest song in the Rock 108 library. 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

0: It's not even challenging anymore. It's like shooting fish in a barrel. Isn't that true, sphincter boy?
1: Uh-huh.
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1: 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I think people are getting really cranked.

Gus, Ned, Alex, Boston Mike, and a phony named Tori. 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

0: Rock 108, Queens of the Stone Age, of which there were only two, Betty and Wilma. There were no other queens of the Stone Age. That's no one knows. Young Again was Shine Down, their latest. Before that, Russ, getting ready for the 11 o'clock hour. We'll kick things off with The Offspring next.
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0: 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Linkin Park with Emily. I like that version of Linkin Park a lot. We played the emptiness.
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3: 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She found out about my secret drinking and that I watch porn every time she goes to the store. 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
2: Weather is looking unsettled. Showers and storms today, 72. Same forecast for tomorrow. Slight chance of showers and then clearing on Thursday, maybe. 76 for the high temperature. It's Metallica at Rock 108.

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0: Rock 108, Puddle of Mud. She hates me, but she loves the Double Shot Lunch coming up at 12 noon today. We're going to play two from Saving Abel, two from Beartooth, and we have some dark metal from Black Sabbath featuring Dio. 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
1: I know we always equate Ozzy with Black Sabbath. However, after Ozzy left or was fired, Ronnie James Dio came in and left a pretty good catalog of music, too. I'm going to play two of those. This is Heaven and Hell, Ronnie James Dio and Black Sabbath at Rock 108.

0: The Double Shot Lunch with the Mob Rules. It's like Black Sabbath was looking into the future in their crystal ball and saw 2026. Said, yep, Mob's definitely going to take charge of everything. Let's see. The lunch is sponsored by the Peddler's Fork Restaurant, hosting an Oktoberfest party leading up to the Iowa football game this Saturday. Go there, have fun, watch football, drink beer, and eat some amazing food.
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1: Rain and storms today and tomorrow, 72 degrees, slight chance of showers, then clearing on Thursday. Allison Chains now at Rock 108.

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0: 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I think it's already top five. It's called Rattle the Cage, featuring John 5. We have Chaos for a Cause. It's back for another year.
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1: 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Rattle the cage
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1: Headlining chaos for a cause, Rise of the Machines. 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

0: 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That's their Chaos for a Cause song, brand new this year. 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
1: Yeah, it's kind of overcast and spotty rain today. Temperatures 72 degrees for the high. Showers and storms 70 tomorrow. And then the heat rises a bit on Thursday with a slight chance of showers. Temperature 76 degrees. Seems like we're locked in an event. 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

0: 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I have an idea for Ned. If you want to get out of work early and get home late. 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
0: On Mondays.
1: Sure.
0: You can get work. I can let you off work at 4:30.
1: I'm curious. All right. What's the deal here?
0: And then you get home around, you live quite a ways away, so you get home around 8, which isn't bad.
1: That's not bad, but what are we getting at here?
0: Wade?
2: Well, our shooting leagues are starting on
0: September. I knew it. Midwest Shooting Leagues.
3: Dedication to something.
0: You could shoot with me and Rick Strait and all the gang on Monday nights.
1: Yeah, that wouldn't be a bad time.
0: A couple hours away from the nonsense of the kids screaming.
1: Oh, there's a lot of that going on lately, too. So, a lot of nonsense. Especially last night when I had to brush her hair. And she's like, Dad, I'm in the middle of something. When I'm done, you can brush my hair then. I'm like,
0: Wade, you sell earphones and earplugs that block out children screaming, don't you?
2: Yes, we do.
1: Oh, man, I need like 7 pairs, please. That'd be great.
2: We can hook you up, Ned.
1: All right. Not enough for your child care and firearm needs, Midwest Shooting.
0: Yeah.
1: Or child sign, whatever.
0: But seriously, they make technology in the headphones that protect your ears.
1: Yeah, yeah.
0: Where you can hear everything that's going on, mm-hmm. but that single blast of the gun, which lasts milliseconds, is totally silenced.
1: That's pretty nuts. It's good. And you know what? It's good to wear hearing protection in so many ways, but definitely when firing a firearm.
0: So what?
1: Exactly. Exactly.
0: Wait, no, I'm kind of deaf.
1: I caught on.
0: I'm kind of deaf. But yeah, the technology in these shooting, it used to be you just put plugs in.
1: Yeah.
0: But now, can you stream from your phone now into
2: a lot of
0: hearing protection?
2: The Axel ones and a lot of the Bluetooth ones. You can listen to your phone while you're shooting.
0: That's crazy.
1: I want that for my lawnmower, dude. I've been wanting a pair of those for my lawn mowing needs every day. Not every
0: day. Work for lawnmowers?
2: Yeah, I wear my Axel ones.
1: Yeah,
2: for lawnmower, they're earbuds. They're not over the head muffs.
1: Interesting. Okay.
0: So if you do want super hearing protection, regardless of whether you're shooting or not, Midwest Shooting is a great place to go.
1: Might have to stop by because I've been wanting a pair for a while.
0: They're not super expensive. I think I paid like $30 for mine.
1: Yeah, that ain't bad.
0: Yeah.
1: Yeah.
0: And there's a little fee you have to pay Wade under the table.
1: Yeah, a little bit of this. Like, hey, man.
2: Yeah, covered
0: for that. The vig. All right, Wade, thanks for stopping by. We appreciate Midwest Shooting. Ned, it's your show.
1: We
0: kick things off for Club Ned with Disturbed next.
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0: New Rock from Royal Bliss, warning on Rock 108. It's been a while since those guys have come around here. When are they going to show up again? I'm just curious at that point. Hey, it's Ned Clockton, man. Happy Tuesday today. What a rainy and muggy and whatever day it is outside. But I like this weather. I mean, it's kind of my jam. And, you know, again, a second day of wearing full-on pants. Can't go wrong with that. So, yeah, overall, not too bad on my end. So, hopefully, your day's going just as well. And if not, hey, don't worry, dude. We're hanging out. We're having a good time. That's what it's all about at the end of the day. 2 p.m. hour sponsored by Grimm's Custom Creations, offering custom wood artwork. 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
2: 68 out right now, light rain going on. Tomorrow going to be pretty much more of the same with a high of 70.

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0: Sinew, Die For You. Their newest one on Rock 108. Hey, it's Ned. Chaos for a Cause coming up here on October 30th. Tickets are on sale to it right now. You can head on over to rock108.com and get your very own tickets. 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

0: with Young Again, Rock 108. Hey, it's Ned. Everything is falling under the AI bandwagon at this point, isn't it? It's AI this, AI that, and here's your friendly reminder that ChatGPT is not your friend, and everything that you type into an AI bot is a semi-public conversation, if you want to go a little bit deeper. It's because they use conversations to train future models, which means that you have to store all your stuff somewhere, and it's not just ChatGPT, Gemini, Copilot, Claude 2, it's all of them. So according to privacy experts, here are five things that you should never type into an AI bot. Some of this could be common sense, but common sense is very, you know, lackluster these days, so I'm just here to tell you. Number five is going to be financial information. Probably shouldn't upload your bank accounts and investment records in there. It's going to be there for everyone to enjoy. Number four, confidential work information like client data, source code, trade secrets, whatever it may be. It has an NDA on it, probably shouldn't put it in there. Three, your medical information. Not everyone needs to know about your herpes, okay? That's up to you if you want to do that, but we don't need to know about it. Number two, intimate personal details. Sharing information like your personal relationships, mental health, or even private life. Yeah, ChatGPT will do its best. And number one is this, personally identifiable information. Your name, address, phone number, and especially your social security number. I'm just telling you. Again, you're probably thinking to yourself, well, no crap, Ned, why would I do that? You'd be surprised on how many people are like, nah, I'll just type it in the ChatGPT.
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1: 68 out right now, light rain. Tomorrow going to be a high of 70 with showers and storms like.

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0: room on Rock 108. Hey, it's Ned, Chaos for a Cause. Coming up on October 30th, tickets are on sale for right now. And go on over to rock108.com and get your very own tickets for the show. Again, October 30th, as Rock 108 at Metro Records presents Chaos for a Cause, Volume 6, Rise of the Machines, with our friends in Gravecore, The Rumors, Backhand Blue, Non Grata, and Left Upside Down. 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It's a really cool shop. I've been there plenty of times. I even got my record needle, like a brand new one, put onto my player. And what a difference that makes, by the way. But they're experts. 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
1: Black Veil Brides featuring Lilith Czar. Evanescence, tell me when you've had enough.
0: This is New Rock trending now on

featuring A Day to Remember on Rock 108. Hey, it's Ned with their track Always Let You Down. Bill Murray, by the way, is most recently the best carved pumpkin out there, as in the actor Bill Murray, which is a direct inspiration of that man Bill Murray.

0: cheers to eating some expired sour cream and onion rings.
1: Things don't expire for the most part.
0: Yeah.
1: They're government mandated to do that. A freaking potato chip will last for 20 years.
0: True, and especially, well, no, I would not suggest eating that, though, because have you ever had a potato chip or like a cheese ball that's been in one of those plastic jugs for just way too long?
1: I can't. They don't last that long for me.
0: They just
1: find out.
0: Well, yeah, sure, but they taste like inhaled plastic and grossness, okay, and it's a gross taste you can definitely not get rid of.
1: You're eating microplastics.
0: It's a bad time, man.
1: I have a grumpy thing today that I am so pissed off about, and every iPhone user probably has the same thing. Now, are you an iPhone user?
0: Nah. Straight Android, brah.
1: Today was iOS 27. A big day.
0: Okay.
1: For iPhone users. This was a total redo of the operating system because of the new folding phone that's coming out.
0: Oh, right.
1: So it had to launch today because the folding phone was also launching today.
0: Yeah.
1: And everybody is online talking about these great new features, mostly AI-powered stuff.
0: Of course.
1: But even the phone has great new features, AI-powered.
0: Yeah.
1: So I spent the hour it took to download this morning.
0: Oh, Lord. Okay.
1: Actually, it came out yesterday. I said today I was wrong. Yesterday it came out. So I took an hour to download. I have none of the new features.
0: Okay. Because you don't have the fold phone? Is that why?
1: No.
0: Okay.
1: Because they can't roll out those features fast enough for everybody. So you have to go on a wait list.
0: Oh, wait. Oh, give me a break.
1: So you have to go into your settings and go to Siri. And you have to be able to use the new version of Siri. It's called Siri AI. In order for all the new features to work, they all operate on Siri AI.
0: Okay.
1: So I clicked Siri AI to make it active on my phone so I could use all these wonderful new features.
0: Sure.
1: And what does it say?
0: It says beta joined the wait list. Continue waiting, my friend. Continue waiting.
1: So I want to know how these people online that are showing off these wonderful new features, how they're able to do it.
0: Well, probably because you're not Kai Cenat, what all the kids love, right? Is that his name? He's like the most like popular streamer right now.
1: For tech?
0: On Twitch and all that crap. I mean,
1: for technology?
0: No, I think he just does stupid streams that I don't understand, but the kids love them. See, you got to be.
1: Makes no sense.
0: You got to.
1: We're talking about technology.
0: That's what I'm saying. Well, yeah, because people like him, the high profile people, will get that stuff first because, well, they want to get their sweet advertising, man.
1: Oh, you think?
0: Oh, yeah, absolutely. God. Yeah, man. Got to get what you got to get rolling.
1: I did finally make it so I can say, hey, Siri. And it works.
0: Okay. Oh, so it works now. Okay.
1: I've never used Hey Siri. I just click the button on the side when I want Siri.
0: Yeah, you're probably an old user, as they say. I just like to be able to activate it. That's how I do it, too, though. I don't do that. Mine is Hey Google.
1: Right.
0: It just doesn't. I haven't done it yet. I still have never activated that.
1: So all these wonderful new, and there's so many wonderful new features. And
0: yeah.
1: I am so disappointed. I can't use any of them.
0: See, that's, you know, I've never owned an iPhone. I've only been Android since day one, essentially. And so, wait, Apple's releasing a folding phone? Well, you know that Android did that once already.
1: Yeah, well, Apple's is better, and it's going to...
0: is it now?
1: Absolutely. And it's going to reinvent the foldable phone market because it has none of the issues that the Androids had.
0: You crazy Apple loyalist.
1: And they invented a totally new screen. So they invented new technology. They have nanotechnology on the screen, so you don't feel the fold, you don't see the fold.
0: Right.
1: The other phones are your finger goes over a bump.
0: Sure.
1: It doesn't feel good to the hand because why? They're using plastic, not glass. They have to defold it, right?
0: Right.
1: No.
0: Okay.
1: Monsieur. Apple has figured a way around that.
0: Of course they have. And, you know, how much is that going to cost us now?
1: $2,000.
0: I knew it! Of course it's going
1: to. So while they may not have invented the technology, Apple always improves the technology.
0: Isn't that the truth? Man, you know, like PC came out originally, and then all of a sudden then Macintosh came out. And then, of course, the iPod, which then became the iPod Touch. The smartphone all started when Apple was like, hey, you know, the BlackBerry?
1: Yeah, I was going to say,
0: BlackBerry, a big screen.
1: BlackBerry was the first smartphone.
0: Yeah, yeah. Just make it a big screen and look what that... It revolutionized the world.
1: And Apple made it disappear.
0: Yeah.
1: Apple is good at making things disappear, apparently.
0: Really did. I
1: remember my uncle Tony was good at making things disappear, too.
0: Oh, yeah? What kind of things did he make disappear?
1: I can't talk about it.
0: He had a BlackBerry, probably, too. He was one of those guys. Mm-hmm. I'll take care of the BlackBerry for you.
1: Somebody online called me Russ the Irish Catholic.
0: Russ the Irish Catholic?
1: Yeah.
0: Why? Why?
1: I mean, definitely Catholic, but sure. Irish? Is there anything about me that says Irish?
0: No. Maybe Bostonian, yeah.
1: I mean, I like you too. Maybe because I professed my love for you too one time on the air. Sorry. Wait. I used to love you too. I dropped out with Zooropa.
0: Did you also drop out when Apple users were forced to have the U2 album put onto their phones?
1: That was horrible. I knew it. They automatically downloaded the new U2 album to everybody's, what was it called?
0: Just to their iPod or the iPod Touch. Yeah.
1: So it automatically, the whole album went into your iPod, and that apparently was enough to piss some people off.
0: I don't know why.
1: It's free music. Oh, if you don't like it, delete it.
0: Absolutely.
1: But my God, the rage over that was incredible.
0: Do not put Bono on my phone.
1: Just a note to everybody. I'm the only one that should be able to rage. Everybody else, chill the F out.
0: Oh, yeah. Just follow the leader up here, man.
1: I've lived long enough where my rages mean something. For instance, Ed Sheeran lost his entire band and all the artists backing him up on this tour because they kicked Macklemore off the tour because Macklemore was doing unbelievably political rants from the stage at an Ed Sheeran concert to 14-year-old kids.
0: I'm sure they care, you know.
1: Right, it's like, give me a break. Macklemore hasn't had a hit before Ed Sheeran was born.
0: Right, yeah, which is kind of crazy to think.
1: I mean, this dude has been a failure for I don't know how many years, but Ed Sheeran, and he's going to help him out and put him on the tour. What does he do? He gets up and starts, and it wasn't just a comment.
0: No.
1: He had visuals behind.
0: Yes. Oh, my Lord.
1: It was unbelievable and something that I don't think you should be saying to children.
0: Yeah.
1: Who is Ed Sheeran's audience? They're like 12-year-olds.
0: Yeah. Well, I would say more 18 now. 18, he's getting a little older now.
1: They don't care about Macklemore's political stance.
0: Nah.
1: It's just shut up. So everybody quit.
0: Well, yeah, and how much money did those kids spend money on those tickets, too? It's like, I mean, you know what? If you want to get political commentary, just open up Facebook in like 3 seconds. You'll get in pretty quickly. Why does Macklemore have to start showing us it all?
1: It's like, I don't even care about the guy's politics.
0: No.
1: The fact that he was ranting politically at an Ed Sheeran audience is just obscene to me.
0: He's trying to make it, man, you know. Now he lost his band. Now he can start over again.
1: And Ed, who has maintained very vocally he will not be political and has not been. Why did he put Macklemore on the show?
0: Who knows? You know, to sell more T-shirts?
1: I don't know.
0: To sell more red hair dye, because I think Ed Sheeran's a redhead, if I'm correct. Maybe that's it.
1: He's
0: trying to join the Legion of Redheads.
1: Do you know Macklemore?
0: I know his haircut.
1: What is it?
0: It's just like I think he popularized it where he shaved all of your sides and then he had that long piece in the middle and slicked it back.
1: Yeah,
0: I think
1: we used to call him the Mohawks.
0: Yeah. Well, then he lays it flat.
1: Lays
0: it flat. I had that hair for a while.
1: Did you? Of course you did. You've had every style known to man.
0: Now I'm like losing my hair slowly. So it's like I lost that option now. So now it's just straight spiked up as much as I can until it ends.
1: So Macklemore is what replaced grunge in Seattle. He's a Seattle dude.
0: Macklemore.
1: And when Macklemore came to power, we'll call it.
0: Yeah.
1: It's like he just drove all the grunge acts and all the rock clubs out of Seattle, which was weird.
0: Yeah.
1: And everybody started doing Macklemore because nobody has a brain of their own anymore. So Macklemore became big for a minute.
0: Yeah.
1: Can you even name any of his songs?
0: No, got nothing. I just went online and I'm just like, what song did he have? And I'm like, I'm sure there's one that I'm like, oh yeah. But right now, it's on my head. I got nothing.
1: I did the same thing.
0: I got nothing at all.
1: I mean, I know the whole story.
0: Yeah.
1: But I think I know his whole story mostly because of his activism, not because of his music.
0: Oh, I think I just found
1: one. So, as the kids say, STFU.
0: Yeah, that's what they say. I think this is the song, though, and he has a DeLorean.
1: Let me hear a little bit.
0: It's called Thrift Shop, man.

0: I bought some shit from a
1: I can't do it anymore.
2: I okay, remember that either he sounds popular. A little bit like you or you were singing.
1: I was a little bit both.
2: Okay.
1: You could call me the Macklemore of Rock Went Away.
2: Macklemore.
1: Whatever. I don't know. I think he's like a fish, right? Mackle? Aren't those ones, or those mackerels? I don't know.
2: No, Ned, it has nothing to do with fishing.
1: Delicious fish.
2: Has anybody commented?
1: Well, Scruffy D did point out Thrift Shop was like his big song. So, yeah, I'm right with you on that. Scruffy D. Scruffy
2: thank you, Scruffy D, for knowing Macklemore. Let's see if
1: Mr. Dictionary also asked you if Russ is using a phone over a year old. How old's your iPhone?
2: It's a 15 Pro Max, blah de blah, and okay. It's eligible for all the new stuff.
1: No, oh, man.
2: Gage Schoenberger says Macklemore sucks ass. I don't know what that means. Don't ever play him again. Should have never been a thing. Ned, stop.
1: Well, I just played it for a minute. didn't kill anything.
2: They're all new features of what us Android users already have, says Joshi Chong.
1: I mean, he's not wrong. and that's where I got a text message from RW187. Russ drank the iPhone Kool-Aid.
2: I have.
1: Ouch.
2: I started as an Android guy.
1: Yeah.
2: But once I got into, and this, believe me, this can hook anybody. Once you get into the Apple ecosystem, you're dead.
1: Yeah, you're dead. Okay.
2: You're dead.
1: See, I bought a Mac Mini a long time ago, and I still couldn't just not get into it. Maybe it's because I just couldn't understand it. Well,
2: because it was a single click. Back then, you always had double clicks and a right click and a left click.
1: Right.
2: There's only one click on a Mac.
1: Yeah, with the magic mouse that I had to spend $60 in order to get. Very frustrating.
2: I remember the original Mac. It had a square mouse, and it did have two buttons, but that lasted for, like, nothing. No time at all.
1: No, the original Mac, I remember even, like, the blue ones? They were, like, the iMacs. Those were like the big like thing. Like, oh man, it's so crazy. You can get so many cool colors. Whoa.
2: Look, I will say that Android phones are great for people who like to noodle.
1: Oh, yeah.
2: You can configure them 1,000 different ways from Jesus.
1: Mm-hmm.
2: But I don't need that anymore.
1: Yeah.
2: I need the phone to tell me what to do. So, and Apple is great at that.
1: iPhone, your phone for senior citizens. Yeah. To help you out. You need help? We got you covered.
2: I used to get myself into so much trouble with the Android phones because I'd start playing and I'd start doing stuff. And then I would forget how to do it. And my phone would be totally different and screwed up. And I would get myself into this ridiculous pattern of, got to reset it.
1: Yeah, a little open source. A little too open source for us in this case. One more thing, Dank Memes does say that 380 North is an absolute parking lot. So if you're on 380 North, there's a lot going on.
2: I wonder what's going on.
1: Looks like he sent a picture, and I see a police car, a wrecker, some guessing, an accident in this case.
2: Levi Zinsner made the best comment of the day, and we'll end our little podcast with this. You ready for this?
1: I am.
2: Levi. You boys ever notice the screens got bigger on phones as people realized you could watch porn on them?
1: You know, you got to have that full frontal, man. You got to have it full. You want to go full screen? You got to make sure it's full screen.
2: He's not wrong. I would say that the porn industry got bigger and better once the screens got bigger.
1: Well, because, you know,
2: it helped the porn industry.
1: Well, yeah, because all those smaller things out there were able to be larger things at that point. And no one wants to watch small things when you can watch big things.
2: Keep going. How many times are you going to go back for the same joke?
1: Well, I like to beat a joke down like we overplay a Nickelback song, man. And that's how I roll.
2: No, you know what you need? You need an audience.
1: I need an audience. I do. You got to keep someone's laughing out there like Dank Memes on I-380 right now, stuck in a driveway. There he's over there, dude, having a good time. Well, go check out. I almost ended the 420. We haven't even started the damn thing.
2: No, we haven't even started the 420 yet. What time is it? 431.
1: Oh, crap, man. We better get to it. Falling Universe is coming up. They're a brand new one, and he invited a few guests.
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2: They were boats, right?
1: Nah, these ones were kind of shrunk a little bit. Okay. 89, it was kind of a little bit more of like a sedan size. Okay. 47,000 miles, rusted out, and still drives, so might have to consider this rust.
2: I have trouble believing it only has 47,000
1: miles. Yeah, with this amount of rust on it, too. But it is an Iowa car, so anything's possible.
2: Yeah, things rust in Iowa. Things rust everywhere except
1: California
2: and Arizona, the Southwest.
1: Yeah,
2: exactly. Anything outside of the Southwest, you're going to have a rust bucket.
1: 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Taylor of Slipknot, Serj Tankian of System of a Down.
2: You think listening to me a few minutes ago was aggravating?
1: Yeah.
2: Wait till you hear this song.
1: Time to feel aggravated is what you're saying. Well, let's see how we can feel aggravated with him.
2: I just had to desensitize the listening audience to get into this piece of work.
1: All right. Well, it is some work. It'll take some work.
2: It is some work.
1: 319-234-5369 on the text line. Send a message to Rusty Jock on Facebook. The song called Joseph on Rock 108.

0: feel like it's a hard song to perform live. Falling in Reverse, Joseph on Rock 108.
1: Here's the way I look at that song, Ned. We all listened to it together the first time.
0: Yes.
1: Me, you, and Brian. We all loved it.
0: Yeah.
1: It's a metal version of Bohemian Rhapsody.
0: Well, yeah, it is.
1: You know, they had all the voices, you know, responding and calling and responding. Mm-hmm. It's Meatloaf with a 9-volt battery shoved into a 2-volt slot.
0: Yeah, that's an interesting take on it, but yes.
1: It could have been Popular Monster, but he had too much caffeine that day.
0: A little bit.
1: Because there's so much great about that song, and there is so much self-indulgent bullcrap in that song.
0: Yeah, a little bit.
1: But I love the fact that Serge and Corey...
0: Yeah.
1: Together, they haven't done anything together ever.
0: Yeah, as far as I know.
1: And they're kind of the voices of the year 2000.
0: Mm-hmm. Yeah, man. Yeah.
1: Right?
0: Definitely around that time, for sure.
1: So there's a lot of good about it. There's a lot of crap about it. I don't think it's regular format, unfortunately.
0: Yeah, that one, that's a pick out of the litter sometimes.
1: Right.
0: Yeah, very rare, but it's there.
1: But, oh my God, I'm not a metalhead, right? Everybody knows I'm not a metalhead.
0: Mm-hmm.
1: I sometimes spit on metal.
0: Yeah.
1: I say, phew.
0: Oh, I know.
1: However, I love that.
0: Yeah. I was surprised when you told me that. I was just like, really? You know, once you hear the...
1: You know, that part just gets...
0: It's just cool.
1: When he stopped and did that thing, whatever you call that.
0: Yeah, just the yell.
1: I mean, I understand why metalheads are metalheads. That song has helped me understand more why metalheads are metalheads. Not for me, necessarily, because I like to be able to read my logos and know the band I'm seeing.
0: Yep.
1: Was that a decent wrap-up?
0: I think so. Okay. I think you did pretty good there, man.
1: Let's see what the audience thinks, because they're really the only ones that matter. Like Judgy Mac Jones.
0: Yes.
1: Someone inserted an angry Broadway song into the Russ and Ned Comedy Hour.
0: Well, that's what we are. Cool. All right.
1: I'd rather watch Sophie Cunningham point than listen to this again. There's nothing I love more than Sophie Cunningham pointing memes.
0: Who's Sophie Cunningham?
1: She's the basketball player.
0: Oh, yes, from the Indiana Fever. Yeah. Yes, okay, yep.
1: It's sports.
0: I was lost for a second there.
1: Brandon Rory Clemens. Rusty, I've heard the name Ed Sheeran, but I have no idea why he's famous. And I remember Rock 108 playing the Fish Guys song back in the day. What, Fish Heads, that song?
0: I guess so. That's all I know, yeah.
1: Is that what you're talking? And then he said, no, just no. What? I don't know.
0: No.
1: Dozer, no. Steve in Maine. I like Falling in Reverse. This started out sucky, sucky all the way. This isn't Falling in Reverse. Throw this crap in the trash. 0 out of 5 stars. It's the metal side. I mean, they started as a wicked metal band, right?
0: No more pop punk.
1: Really?
0: Yeah, okay. Straight up pop punk emo.
1: As much as I love Falling in Reverse, that song was a hot mess, said Steve Hyatt, who obviously did voice to text. I think it could grow on me. I know more about 5 listens. I'll probably end up loving it.
0: Yeah.
1: You know, for your own car, I could just imagine driving down the road.
0: Oh, sure. Yeah.
1: Put me in like Boston traffic at 5 o'clock in the afternoon with that song on my radio. Oh, my God. Don DeShant, who's our Arkansas listener. Mm-hmm. There is a state named Arkansas. I've never been aware of this.
0: I think it's next to Arkansas, though.
1: I thought I knew all 50 states. Don DeShant says, that was a banger. Sophie, hotter than a spoon in a crack house. Again, I don't get all the... You get it? I don't get it.
0: I mean, only because of movies.
1: Alan Schmedke, I would rather listen to you rant than that piece of work. That's why I try and give a good rant before bad songs.
0: That was, you know, you had to have a shining star somewhere. And there it was.
1: Who else do we got? Greg Cousins. We don't hear from Greg a whole lot. In fact, give me a bum-ba-dum.
0: Bum-ba-dum.
1: First time we've heard from Greg Cousins. First time texter, longtime listener.
0: All right.
1: Says, that is some ectoplasmic bio spew trash.
0: Wow. Ectoplasmic even.
1: What's ectoplasmic?
0: I just know it from Ghostbusters.
1: Yeah, that's what I know.
0: That's all I know.
1: So he liked it or he didn't?
0: I guess he said it was trash, so okay, I suppose that's that.
1: Judgy John, I like it better than I did yesterday, but still, he tries to be too epic.
0: Too epic.
1: That's good. He was trying hard. All three of them were trying hard.
0: Yeah.
1: Surge and Corey's parts are just fine. I don't know. Corey was trying pretty hard. Yeah, Surge was fine.
0: That's cool.
1: I just know how I feel about Ronnie in this. He's reaching pretty deep into his Slaughter to Prevail pocket. What does that mean?
0: That would be the singer Alex Terrible, who goes...
1: Oh, so that was that big guttural sound I heard.
0: At the end of... yes. At the
1: breakdown.
0: At the breakdown.
1: Yeah. Today he gives it 3.8 Fs, but definitely not a go-to song for Judgy John.
0: Okay.
1: Punk Bastard, way too much screaming to be enjoyable. There was a good song in there.
0: Yeah.
1: There was. There was another popular monster in there, but he let his self-indulgent side get in the way.
0: He let the demons out.
1: Yeah.
0: He let the demons.
1: Heavy Metal Mama, who loves heavy metal. It's a hot mess. Too much going on.
0: Okay.
1: Dale and Run D. Preby just used one word, five letters.
0: One word, five letters.
1: Six letters.
0: Six letters. You know, I don't know.
1: Begins with an S, ends with a D.
0: A-hold. I don't know.
1: No, Ned.
0: Averaged.
1: Sucked.
0: Oh. I thought you said it started with an A.
1: No, I didn't say it. So maybe I did. I don't know what I said. I don't listen to me. Devin Hauber, Mr. Mustache Man. Pretty solid song, but the highlight for me was Corey.
0: Yeah.
1: I like that he's been collaborating with newer artists lately.
0: Well, when you don't get fired from his band.
1: Huh?
0: Hold on, I'll give myself one while I'm thinking about it.
1: What did you say?
0: When you're not getting fired from his band, Slipknot.
1: He doesn't get fired, does he?
0: Oh, he fires everyone else.
1: Yeah, though, yeah. Okay. So you gave yourself a...
0: Yeah, you know, I did. I felt good about it.
1: For a backwards joke that made no sense. Okay. Brian Frederick. Nope. This is not doing well. I thought that at least the metalheads would like it. Oh, here we go.
0: Yeah.
1: B. Rye Liebarger.
0: Mm-hmm.
1: Another banger from Ronnie. Hearing Surge gives me goosebumps. When Ronnie is asked who he should collab with next, he answers, yes.
0: Yes. Just yeah, yes.
1: Good. Gage Schoenberger back again. Don't know. This was Chicago Traffic. I changed my mind. The scream is kind of half-assed good. He only gave it a 1 out of 5. And apparently, he sent a picture. Apparently, he's in traffic on 380.
0: Oh, great. You know, I got a family meeting to get to later, so that 380 traffic better start cleaning up soon.
1: Well, yeah, because he lives between here and there.
0: I know.
1: Gage does.
0: I got places to be.
1: Carl Kurth, wow, there's a lot going on here. I like each of these bands individually. Mm. That said, I think each need to focus on themselves.
0: Well,
1: I'm going to take time for myself, Ned.
0: I tried to take time for myself, but
1: you take time for yourself all the time.
0: No, I don't. I take time for the two kids, and then I'm like, one day I'll be able to sleep.
1: Tony Reederreiter says he appreciates the theatrical. Darcy Ort just said, ick, I'm trying to get through these. What in the holy hell was that? John Poehler. And finally, Monica Hilgenberg says, never play that again. P1 Steelers Girl.
0: Steelers Girl.
1: You go, okay. Steelers Girl.
0: All right. Well, text line wise, there's a lot of you, so I'll do my best to get to what I can. But Carrie from Mason City sounds like something that should be played on the Nightmare Before Christmas. This is Halloween. This is Halloween. Pumpkin scream. P1 floor sander. Instruments went super hard. Wish the lyrics didn't exist to ruin the instruments, though. I think the style of song definitely worked with the lyrics that were given, but not in the style that they were sung.
1: I will say to everybody listening, if you watch the video with the song, it does work a lot better.
0: Yeah, it's fun. Yeah. It's very Ronnie.
1: Yeah.
0: Russell from Morley.
1: Rush.
0: I've been sick the last few days, but I'm back and listening and laughing at all the jokes, but like sickness, this song sucks. Rick from Ryan. This belongs in the Phantom of the Opera. It's horrible. Don't ever play it again. Sing once again with me, a strange duet.
1: Wow,
0: John the Plumber. This song should be a theme song for Nightmare Before Christmas, too. Good God, Trucker Nate. What the hell did I just... did the heartburn of that... Please never play it again. John from Cedar Rapids, I'll pass. Mystery Number, that was a hot mess. John Sodawasser, listen to this one. It dropped yesterday. My ADHD brain loves it. Got some greats in it. Heavy drops. What more do you need? I'll chase anyone down to this. 5 wee-woos out of 5. That does seem like a good police chase song. You know, you just need John Sodawasser to, you know, start speaking in front of John, and then he'll come get you.
1: Sodawasser?
0: Yep.
1: Such a great name.
0: Zach from Hiawatha, minus anything to do with falling into verse, and this is good. First song off of theirs where I didn't see how fast I could change the station. Dave Boysen, no tender trucks this from this co-op. Then they can go in that rabbit hole and fill it with TNT and blow it up. Good day, sir. Cole from Holy Cross, a good song when you need an afternoon pick-me-up. Rotate, that'd be ush. Chad from Clarksville, the song's more annoying than the phone update that doesn't work. And Corey Taylor is a douche. All right.
1: There is, should I go here?
0: No.
1: There is something to be said for the Corey's a bit of a douche.
0: Yeah, maybe.
1: He's got some douchiness.
0: Got a little bit of chip on the shoulder there, you know?
1: Well, Andy's got, I like the chip on the shoulder.
0: Yeah. Emily Myers, as a person that loves Broadway, if there was a Broadway radio station, you guys would be bumped down to number two on my dial instead of this one. This gave me very much a Broadway opener with how that song started, and it got heavier. Really liked it. And once it got in the middle of the song, then it completely lost it. And then it was just okay. As a fellow Broadway fan, E.J. Myers from Independence, right with you. Laura from Makokata, who is a brand new texter. Thank you very much, Laura. I regret turning it up to hear it better. And I'll do a couple more because we're running late today. Corey from Hudson, I see Surge is still a little political. That's all he's ever been. Song was semi-badass, though. Papa Pete, a lot going on there, but I liked it. I mean, it's a fun disaster. From a brand new P1 who just texted in today. So some brand new people. This is very fun. Oh, wait, I got two more, maybe.
1: Wow.
0: I got out of my car to get the mail, and a flock of geese flew over. They drowned the song out, and then I had to hear the song again. Absolutely terrible. This is Allison, by the way, from Marion.
1: Wait a minute. Oh, no. Marion. So those geese live in the pond right down here, I believe.
0: I believe it may be. Is that her? Is that you?
1: By the coffee shop. What's the name of the coffee shop down there? Yeah, Elizabeth Presley used to own it.
0: Yeah, I've walked by it all the time. No.
1: I can't remember, but yeah, there's a pond there with a ton of geese.
0: And then they crap all over the sidewalk when I'm trying to walk, and I'm like, get the hell out of the way!
1: Try having them on a golf course. I used to have a golf course that was loaded with geese, and you had to putt around the geese crap.
0: Duh, man.
1: And geese crap is big. It's
0: I know. Sometimes wet and gross. It's like, oh, man. And last but not least, I like this one. Landfill Lee from Marion. We got Allison from Marion and Landfill Lee.
1: We love our Marion Day. It's one of our top zip codes.
0: It was good. I agree that it's probably not a play it every day type of song. I do think they tried pretty hard to mash all their sounds together. But I did like it. And last but not least, because Andrew is from Marion, Ned singing opera. That's what I tune in for, you guys.
1: That was pretty good.
0: I do sing
1: that,
0: opera.
1: No, that was great, Ned. I was very much impressed.
0: Just look up the opera of Maria and Draco from Final Fantasy VI. I can do the bass part pretty well.
1: Maybe that's your voiceover thing.
0: Opera?
1: Maybe you're the opera guy.
0: I mean, I'm happy with that. You know, I could do that. I'm trying. Ned's trying, but people need to hire me.
1: Ned's looking for his niche in voiceover.
0: Yes.
1: There's 1,000 guys with big voices, so that's a tough competitive area.
0: I know. They all want the youngins and the British people. That's what's hard to get voice roles for.
1: Are very popular.
0: Yeah.
1: Opera.
0: Yeah. I've done it. I'll do it again. Yeah. I'm fine. It's been a billion years since I've done it, but I will gladly bring
1: By the way,
0: in
1: if
0: the
1: anybody
0: bikes.
1: Needs t-shirts or any kind of specialty products, Troy Long at Long Impressions up in Waverly. He has his own mailing service. He has fulfillment. He can do the whole thing for you. As he does for Rock 108. We just closed the summer store. And I think Troy, now that I know you're listening, he gave it a 4.5 out of 5.
0: Oh, at least he got that.
1: Wow,
0: going.
1: Troy, you only listen to half the song, I'm guessing. I'm thinking we haven't done hats for a while. I think we need like one of those wool hats that has the ear flaps.
0: Dude.
1: And then the strings hanging off it.
0: So good. Yeah. I love those hats, man. I will gladly wear that every single day.
1: So start looking there, Troy.
0: Yeah, Troy. Come on, Troy. What are you doing, man? We'll go check out Falling in Reverse, Joseph, on Rock 108's Facebook page. How much air do it there? Sound good, Russ?
1: See ya.
0: I'm going to go sing opera all of a sudden. How crazy is that?
1: Oh, Amba, what the was that? Oh, my God, hell no.
0: What?
1: Is that a comment?
0: I guess.
1: Yeah.

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0: 68 out right now, some light rain tomorrow, some more rain coming with a high of 70.

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0: 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Hey, if you have not taken the time to follow those ladies up on Facebook, make sure you do. They're very good at it, and they're pretty awesome looking, too. I'm just saying, Plush is great. Go check them out. 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
0: Mid-60s out right now. Going to get pretty chilly tonight and a little bit of rain tomorrow. More rain. High 70.

0: 3 days grace. Don't want to go home tonight on Rock 108. Hey, it's Ned. I'm out of here, man. Done for the day. And Hard Drive XL with Lou Brutus is in next. 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And also, too, if you haven't followed me on Facebook, Twitch, TikTok, or Instagram, Ned on Air is the place to find me. So make sure you do. Hey, anyway, I will see you tomorrow. Hard Drive Lou is in next. See ya.
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1: 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No, not those. Get your mind out of the gutter. 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